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1: 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We got Cheapo D, E-Rock, and me, Sean Pierce, in the shed, holding it down for you on this fine Friday afternoon. Maybe you're driving home. Maybe your 9-to-5 is ending and your weekend is beginning. It's time to take the shackles off. Your weekend starts now. This is Intro to Rhythm.

0: The crowd is jumping and the beat seems to pan and rewind the track and start over again. Hands are in the air, there are lots of happy faces. The beats take your body and mind to different places. Don't let the groove stop, got to make the joint rock. This set is designed to put your body in shock. It's so funky, you have to move your behind. Now give a shout to the DJ, rewind. The people shout for more of that crazy riff. They know what they want and you know what to give them. This is what you do, put your finger to the blacks. Flick of the wrist and spin a needle back. This rack is so fresh, it's almost finger-licking. The bass line is buff and the beats are hitting. A better record it would be hard to find. So give that out to the DJ, rewind.
1: Rewind.

0: party is no easy matter. The hands of the DJ must select the right player. If he doesn't, then it's beta and it makes me weak. Could see people on the dance floor falling asleep. 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No excuses, don't refuse this, there's no room for the slack. Go with the flow, as it's a state of mind. When you shout to the DJ, rewind.
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0: 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But I just wanna say I love you.
1: 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I hope you're okay.

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But right now, I got a hot set of music coming in for you, starting with this classic. 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

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That was Takako Mamiya on Kitty Records from her album Love Trip. Before that, Epo on RCA with the title track from her album Downtown. Before that, Namihiko Omura on Columbia Records. The track Moonlight Starlight featured on the City Music Tokyo Multiple compilation. And at the top of our set, Makoto Matsushita on Moon Records from his album First Light. This is all I have for you. 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Let me know you want those tickets. Cumbia Rockera to August 28th, The Get Down. And now we're back at it. Right here is Maria Takeuchi featuring Tatsuro Yamashita. Right here on X-Ray, where radio

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Yours. You like Welcome to the Neighborhood? You like the old school show? That's yours too. 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Let me see them. Okay. All right, I'm going to get back to the music. Got a fun switch up in here for you. So keep that dial tuned to X-Ray.

Yes, yes, you are listening to Long Distance Call on X-Ray. That was Brijo on Mad About Records, Disco y Cultura. Se voce fora Salvador. Before that, Kingo Hamada, from his album Midnight Cruising. Before that, the Arakawa Band, with their track Paradise's Dream, featured on the DJ Natoya Presents Tokyo Glow compilation on We Want Sounds, preceded by Kazuhito Murata on Moon Records, Den wa Shitemo from his album Mata Ashita, See You Tomorrow. And at the top of our set, Maria Takeuchi featuring Tatsuro Yamashita from her album Request, Yume no Tsuzuki. Coming in real hot right now, I got a fresh and funky one for you from Chico Man on Soundway Records. Remember to email me at djjoeball@gmail.com if you want those cumbia tickets on August 28th at the Get Down, featuring Gio Chamba and Gata Galactica. It's going to be a fun one. All right, I'll let the music play like this.

right, that one's too fun not to play on the radio. That is Señor Coconut, Isu Conjunto, on New State Recordings with their cover album Tour de France with the merengue version, preceded by Chico Man on Soundway Records from their album Manifest Tone, Dilo Como Yo. Closing you out on Long Distance Call this evening with a fun one from Juan Pardo on Hispo Books. I found this record in a shop this week and I was like, yeah, this is coming home with me. 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

0: 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With my praise and thanks, this has been your operator, Joe Ball, and I will see you next week right here on X-Ray FM, where radio is yours, for another long-distance call. 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

Happy Friday and good evening from Portland. This is Pacific Pulsations, the sexiest, jammingest grooves from the far side of the Pacific. And it's a thrill for me to have you join us this evening, whether you're listening live on the air, online, worldwide, or at the archive at a future time and place at xray.fm. It's a thrill for me to have you join us. We began the show with this and that, the latest from WIM, Who Is Me, a.k.a. Karn, formerly of Hybes, Have You Been Shrimp, and it's episode 98, y'all. And episode 98 can only mean one thing here on this show. We're going to play the, certainly not the latest, but probably one of the greatest, I Do Cherish You, from an album 98 Degrees and Rising by the artist 98 Degrees, right here on Desperate Millennials Aging Desperately,

The latest out of Vietnam by Chivon and Vu Tan Van. On and On. Lyrically, probably one of my favorite songs for 2026. I certainly put it on that list. Prior to that, Groundhog Day, if it felt familiar, out of New Zealand by Talia Parisi, Zuli, and Melodo NZ. Prior to that, out of Indonesia, Terpesona by Bunga Citra Lestari and Josh Flo. And before that, of course, we got a little retro with 98 Degrees, folks. If you remember that, congratulations, you're in the club, and you just lost the game. Coming up next, before I get to what's next, rather, I want to tell you today's our last final day of our little, call it the new studio mini fun drive. So we got a $2,500 match going on, closing out in a few hours, so get your donations in. When you donate, you'll be entered to get into the drawing for a garden party giveaway, maybe even a private party at the new X-Ray Studio, and we got some other stuff that you can get your name on a plaque kind of thing. Cement your place in X-Ray history forever. Coming up next, anyways, we'll throw it out of Japan. Here's Wisdom, the latest from Amina and Reina, right here on Pacific Pulsations.

bad for you, but I don't know, it treated me pretty alright. The latest from Enhypen off their fresh new album, The Sin, Bliss. Prior to that, from Thailand, the latest from Adam Chanakan and D. Gerard, a very sexy combination there, offering us an Oasis, a new single. Prior to that, we felt hot, I felt hot. From Carla and Umi. Before that, of course, Wisdom from Amina and Reina. And you know what would be a wise, speaking of wisdom, wise thing for you to do is become a Findom and donate to X-Ray FM during the wee final nocturnal hours of our little new studio fun drive. I mentioned earlier, get your name on a plaque. 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up, it just gets even better. A private performance, $2,500 and up. A special token of gratitude, $5,000 and up. 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Coming up next, hope you're not feeling melancholy with the new darkness setting in around this time, but here's the latest from Giselle and Soko Domo, right here on X-Ray FM, where radio

See, I dialed it back a little bit there for us. The latest out of Nam from La Moon, Mwaha. Before that, The Deep offered to kiss us better. Prior to that, out of Thailand, Surya MQT and J-Ron gave us a hit of Dopamine. Before that, Benz Kawakwan, also out of Thailand, gave us a taste of her papaya. Prior to that, of course, Giselle and Sokodomo. New single there, Melancholy. And if you're feeling melancholy, then the one cure that I have to offer you that works for me is community radio. 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Enjoy.

Let Me Love You by Tiger JK and Yoon Murray, single out of South Korea. Coming up next, closing things out, Net by Oydeken out of Siberia. Stick around for Judy's World coming up at 8. 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Take care of yourselves out there, pulsators.

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you

Happy Friday on this very classic, rainy Portland day. You're listening to Judy's World. I'm DJ Troubled Youth. Thank you for tuning in. Next hour will be Casual Anna. We really appreciate everyone who has participated in the member drive. We see you. We thank you. And you know, today is the last day. 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

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And we're on the coast in Manzanita, Nehalem, Wheeler, and Rockaway Beach at 91.7 FM. 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Well, I got another hour of music picked out for you tonight. A lot of underground house music. A few funk jam covers off a well-known movie soundtrack. And a bunch of other toe tappers thrown in, all mixed up on wax until 11 o'clock. So keep it locked right here with me, DJ AC Money, and the After Party on X-Ray FM, where radio is yours.

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0: Listener discretion is advised. Welcome to another episode of They Gave Us a Show.
1: They gave us a show.
0: Yeah, they gave us a show. It is Friday. We freaking murdered. Happy Friday, y'all. Happy Friday, y'all. We done did it. Yes, yeah, so happy Friday. You made it. You with the best host, you know, on the planet, you know, straight to the door, act like you know what I'm saying? Can't say it enough. And then, you know, my co-host Danny Oceans, you know, makes a noise for him. You know, clap it up, clap it up, clap it up. Hey, give a round of applause to yourself. Y'all so lovely. Yes, there we go. And so yeah, we did it.
1: Thank you for we holding here. It down, sir.
0: Oh, of course, sir. Always.
1: You're getting the crowd pumped up. Studio audience.
0: Yeah, you know what I'm saying?
1: Studio full audience, effect. Give yourself a round of applause.
0: I know. I just told them to do that.
1: Oh, okay.
0: They did.
1: Okay, my bad.
0: Yeah, so we got some good music for y'all.
1: We do.
0: I'm sure we got a question.
1: We have a question today. We have a PSA.
0: Ooh, and a PSA. It feels special.
1: Should we do the PSA now, or should I wait after the first break for that one?
0: Sure. Why not now? Just get it over.
1: Now?
0: Do it now.
1: Here's a PSA. If you travel to a state or town that has a Waffle House, don't go in the Waffle House and pick a fight with the staff. Am I right?
0: Oh, you right.
1: You shot shade us on the video.
0: Dude, forget the video. I almost witnessed this in real life at a Waffle House. So, yeah, man, a Waffle House smoke is real, y'all. Don't test it.
1: Someone was like, they must really ask about that on the job application if you can throw hands.
0: And no doubt. It's a prerequisite. You got to automatically know how to throw hands at a Waffle House because it's going to go down.
1: That's not when this – oh, man. Everybody there. Everybody there.
0: Aaron's like, beat him. Beat him up.
1: This girl looked like a little church secretary, and she was still thumping a girl. I was crying.
0: I was like, man, dude. I was like, them punches had no power, though. I was like, this is sad. Like, no power in them punches.
1: That dude just gave up.
0: I know. He was just like, I thought he was like doing like the Robodope or something because the way he had his guard up, but he didn't know what to do. He just took the L.
1: Yeah.
0: Oosh, oosh, oosh. It's a wrap, y'all. Anyway, eat before you go to a Waffle House because you might not get to eat. And they food good too. Y'all ain't going to trip. I don't know how people fight over at that place, but their food is really good. It slaps. I promise you.
1: I know. They should be happy to go.
0: I've had everything on the menu at a Waffle House. I kid you not. Everything slaps.
1: Don't they even have like pork chops on there?
0: Yeah, bro. Oh, the pork chops go hard. Damn. They had the pork chops with the scrambled eggs and some grits on the side. Bro.
1: So they have kind of like a whole separate lunch menu too, right?
0: Yeah, they got everything, bro. Okay. You can get it all.
1: You can get
0: there.
1: Like a burger there, huh?
0: Why do I not remember having no burger?
1: I feel like I saw that on the menu or something.
0: Online. Man, okay, I take it back. Maybe I did not have everything. Maybe I did. I just don't remember eating a burger there.
1: Interesting.
0: Oh. But I had all day breakfast, though. That's for sure.
1: That's what's up.
0: Plus the pork chops.
1: Pork chops.
0: With a donut on the side.
1: With a donut on the side.
0: Yeah, man. Now, they waffles are ridiculous. They waffles is fire, bro.
1: All right.
0: If you go to Waffle House and don't get the waffles, you tripping.
1: Do they have French toast at the Waffle House?
0: Yeah, they do have French toast.
1: I do.
0: I've had French toast there. So, yeah, I don't know if they still got it anymore, but it was years ago when I had that.
1: All right.
0: But I don't think they changed that menu at that place.
1: Okay.
0: Anyway, we're going to keep it moving.
1: Anyway.
0: Go get into some music now?
1: We should get into some music. We got new Mike Capes
0: Mike
1: and
0: Capes.
1: Dre Slaps.
0: Dre Slaps.
1: We got new Serge Severe and
0: Serge
1: Milk.
0: Severe and Milk.
1: That's a dope combo.
0: It is a dope combo.
1: We get the new Supernova featuring Suave the Jedi. So we're going to play that. We'll play some other stuff. We got a word from our sponsor, The Best Day Ever Fest, with
0: Best
1: DJ Cliff giving this little
0: Uncle Cliffy. Yeah. So let's do it.
1: We're gonna get into it, I promise.
0: Yeah, you know, you can move the mic to you. You don't have to lean away from the mic. You know that, right? Look at how cool that is. Wow, it moves.
1: You worry about what I do.
0: Every time I look at you, I'm like, you lean. I'm like, bro, it has a long arm. Use it.
1: You worry about you.
0: I'll try to help you live a better life. That's all I'm trying to do.
1: Thank you.
0: So awesome. I love you, man.
1: Oh, man. That's beautiful.
0: It's touching, Kelly.
1: Let's get into touching. A word.
0: Let's go.
1: And some songs.
0: And some songs. Let's do it.
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0: They give us a show.
1: They gave us a show. Yes. Make some noise. What they just hear? Oh, shit.
0: That was Swing My Way by Supernova featuring Suave the Jedi.
1: Suave the Jedi.
0: You know what it is.
1: Don't act brand new.
0: That's a little jam right there.
1: Mm-hmm. Mm-hmm. Let them know, man. Let them know now.
0: Before that, we had A La Carte, Mike Capes, Dre Slaps. And then before that, Sir Severe and Milk, Younger Days. We're back. Shout out to all of those artists. All dope little jams.
1: Yeah, you heard them.
0: Listening to the world's best Friday night radio show.
1: Yeah, they ain't even close, y'all. You tuning in to the best. Make some noise.
0: The best.
1: Yeah. What am I talking about? Yeah, I love it. You know what I'm saying? They know greatness when they hear it.
0: No.
1: Yeah, they don't. Oh, my God, bro.
0: No, I mean.
1: He was like, no.
0: Where's our award?
1: Where's our award? Wait, but you already got it.
0: No, for this.
1: Oh, that one. Oh, yes, show. That one. Yes. We need one. We need one of those.
0: Like, come on. For the state, for the show. Yeah. We've interviewed so many people.
1: We have. We number one. Probably number two behind Uncle Cliffy. I'm sure he's interviewed more than anybody. Hands down.
0: Oh, yeah.
1: Yeah.
0: He's way ahead of us.
1: Yeah. But we're a distant second. That's
0: as far
1: sure.
0: as hip hop. Oh, no. Bren Boy has interviewed more people.
1: Oh, someone on this station.
0: Oh, yeah.
1: Yeah. He but ain't here.
0: Local hip hop, though.
1: He ain't on here. He ain't here. Overall, probably. Yeah, overall, probably you. If you can count all your.
0: No.
1: I'm not even close? Yeah. Well, I'll claim the title. Overall.
0: I'm fourth because DJ Fresh.
1: I'm talking about on the stage. Oh, my God. Okay, but fine. The overall, I'm number one. I don't even care. I ain't even close.
0: You ain't shooting for greatness if you're only competing with other people just on this radio station.
1: No. Well, I'm considering all the stations now. It don't matter. I'm number one. I'm so humble, ain't I?
0: He's delusional. I am. You listening to They Gave Us a Show.
1: I need help. Anyway, carry on, sir.
0: We do not deserve any award.
1: We don't.
0: I promise you.
1: We sure don't. Don't it's give us anything. BS. Matter of fact, ignore us. And just be like, these guys are terrible.
0: Seriously. Shout out to all the people at the beach that are like, what is this?
1: I know. Only in Portland. Talk about keeping Portland weird.
0: No, stop that.
1: It's not that weird. No, that's true.
0: I said stop that.
1: Stop that.
0: I'm not going to put down. That. No, we're not going to put us down.
1: You're not putting us down? It's not putting us down. It's building us up.
0: No, it's
1: in
0: not.
1: A good way. But carry on, sir. Carry on.
0: You're zapping all the energy, man.
1: No. Anyway, continue, sir.
0: Okay.
1: So what's the best thing that happened to you this week?
0: What are we doing right now?
1: I was asking you a question. What's the best thing that's happened to you this week?
0: I thought this was a radio show.
1: It's a radio show. Can you not say what's the best thing that happened to you this week? Oh, my God. There's a difference. You know, they were doing that before podcasts came around.
0: That's the best thing that happened to me this week. 5 p.m. on Friday.
1: 5 p.m. Man, see? Right there. There you go. There you go.
0: There we go.
1: I'm happy for you, sir. Matter of fact, everybody clap for him.
0: I mean, you know, overall, the Eagles beat the Cowboys. That was cool.
1: Oh, my God.
0: You know what I mean?
1: That needs to happen, like, on the regular.
0: Yeah.
1: Cowboy fans crying already?
0: Who knows? I think they're just in a perpetual state of that.
1: The cow onions.
0: I got my daughter a rad Hot Wheels, so that's awesome.
1: Ooh.
0: Yeah. She's collecting them.
1: Not the Hot Wheel.
0: Yeah. The Hot Wheels. So there we
1: hot
0: go.
1: Hot Wheels.
0: They're wheels that are hot.
1: Oh, is that how that works?
0: That's why they call them Hot Wheels. I don't know why they call Matchbox, but they do.
1: I know. Is it really a match in the box?
0: No, and it's neither a match nor a box. It's a car. It's wild stuff, dude.
1: Yeah, I know. The things they put into the names
0: mind
1: these
0: blown.
1: Days. Mind blown.
0: Sinbad and the Genie movie.
1: Oh, my goodness. I like that somebody posted that whole movie on, like, YouTube, and then they posted, like, the actual box cover from the VHS they had.
0: The whole movie's not on YouTube.
1: Yeah, somebody posted it.
0: It's like a 9-minute clip or something.
1: No, someone had posted it, like, maybe less than a month ago. Yeah.
0: Okay, I'm going to go check
1: and
0: it out.
1: And then they posted the, as if you two haven't taken it down, but yeah.
0: Sinbad
1: it was about a month ago.
0: Genie movie.
1: And somebody posted the VHS cover for it too, everything.
0: Do you think they're going to surround us because we're talking about this on live radio?
1: Like, they know too much. Get them.
0: Yeah, like when we go outside after this, we might want to like.
1: What was it? Code 2413
0: kiss
1: or whatever?
0: The Men in Black come up or whatever.
1: You use the flashy
0: in
1: things?
0: Black.
1: Did you flashy thingy me?
2: Yeah.
1: How many times you done it?
0: They won't let you remember. Because they're Galaxy Defenders.
1: That is true.
0: Yep, it's true. They said in the song. That's how I know.
1: Yeah.
0: Yeah.
1: That part.
0: Getting jiggy with it.
1: Na na na na na na na na na na na na na.
0: Is there anything you want to talk about before we go into the next music?
1: Let me see. Oh, yes. Okay. Birthday shout out. Happy birthday to Damon Wayans.
0: All right.
1: The dad himself.
0: All right.
1: Yeah, man. Happy birthday. Clap it up for him.
0: Come on, studio audience.
1: Yes. Guess how old he is.
0: Do you really want me to guess?
1: Go. Just take a look. Yes.
0: 59.
1: A little older, but that's pretty close. He is now 65 years old.
0: Oh, all right.
1: Yeah, man. Young 65 looking guy, huh?
0: No doubt.
1: He don't look like 65.
0: That's why I said 59.
1: Yeah, that's pretty good. That's pretty good. I mean, like, remember when we was kids, we see 65 year old, they was already killing over, bro.
0: Bro, they look like. They look like a wide sage carrying back like carved out.
1: Oh my God!
0: Freaking scribes from a god in the forest with like a robe and a. I bring words of wisdom. or like the guy on Princess Bride, Mowage.
1: Like Moses when he came down from the mountain. Like, dang, they went through it back in the day. It was just a whole other 65 back then.
0: You see someone's
1: there.
0: Yearbook from the 70s? All them high school seniors look like police detectives.
1: Oh, yeah, I'm done,
0: glasses
1: bro.
0: Glasses and mustaches.
1: Oh, done.
0: And collars on their suits.
1: Oh, done. He said the collars on those suits.
0: Oh, man. Looking like Starsky and Hutch in 12th grade science class, bro.
1: That's funny.
0: Anyway.
1: Yeah, that is.
0: I did too much. We want to play some music, or is there anything else you want to talk about? What?
1: Oh, wait a minute. Go ahead.
0: Is there a point to that question? Wait, what did you ask?
1: I didn't ask anything. I was just giving props to his birthday.
0: Oh, yeah. It was the people looking old, yeah.
1: Yeah, yeah. And how it just.
0: My fault.
1: The generational gap right there in the age look.
0: Yeah, exactly.
1: Like, we living, man. We striving over here. We doing. Doing real good. It's just amazing, like, how different things are. Like, that's just wild,
0: Think
1: bro.
0: About Clyde Drexler, bro.
1: I know. Bro was, like, the same age but look old.
0: He got drafted looking like he was ready to retire.
1: Oh, God. Bro telling no lies.
0: I know. Like,
1: if you were around during that time, you know,
0: Hey, man, Clyde Drexler is one of my all-time favorite players. Top five in my list.
1: Number 22.
0: But I'm just saying.
1: Yeah, bro. Look, I didn't even, you know what, for real, I thought he was like when I first saw him, I thought like he was like a older player, been playing in the league a long time. And it was like, he's guarding Michael Jordan. Like, dude, that dude old, though.
0: No.
1: And then they showed their like age. I was like, he younger?
0: No, he's the same age.
1: I think they was like the same age or something,
0: he
1: right?
0: He was drafted a year ahead of Jordan.
1: Was it a year?
0: Yeah,
1: oh, okay.
0: But I don't know if they were different, you know.
1: Oh, yeah, that part. If they had a late birthday or something? Yeah, that part. But yeah, it was like close to the same age or younger. I can't remember. I was like, it wasn't that much of a difference.
0: It was
1: what
0: like
1: I'm
0: a 9
1: saying.
0: Month difference in their age or something.
1: I was like, what is going on? Oh, like my head was spinning after that.
0: You know, fun fact, Clyde Drexler and Hakeem Olajuwon won a championship together at the University of Houston.
1: And then they won one at Houston.
0: Yeah, look at that.
1: Houston to Houston. Yeah. That's kind of dope. I did not know that.
0: Basketball Hall of Fame in that town.
1: Yeah, seriously. They brought the trophy both times when they were together.
0: Yeah, that's pretty cool.
1: Yeah, that's dope. Yeah, but I didn't know that. Oh, thank you for sharing it, sir.
0: They played together? You didn't know that?
1: No, I didn't know that they played. Yeah, at college. No, I did not know they played together at college.
0: They had a nickname for him. They called him like Fly Slamma Jamma or something like that.
1: Oh, is that what that was them?
0: Yeah.
1: I remember hearing that name.
0: They showed a video because they have a documentary out on Clyde Drexler now. And they show a video of him dunking in college. He got up more than in like pros. Like there was one dunk I was like, sheesh. Drexler really had some ups. Like people don't. Because Jordan, he played against Jordan, but.
1: Yeah.
0: You take Jordan away and he was the shooting guard of that era for sure.
1: Yeah, was that when he dunked on that 13-foot hoop? Is that the one? Oh, okay.
0: It was college, though. He might have dunked on a higher hoop then if they had given it to him. He had, like, more hops than in the NBA, I swear.
1: Dang.
0: Yeah. Just younger, I don't know.
1: Bro had, like, a 58-inch vertical or something.
0: Next to Jordan, he had the best, for sure.
1: Dang. Yeah, he did. I heard he did win like some dunk contests in his heyday.
0: Yeah, he did.
1: Yeah, so there you go.
0: Here we go.
1: Now, since people, I got to say that before we go, and this sports, and then I'll end it. But I know people are tired comparing Jordan to LeBron, so people started comparing Jordan to Larry Bird, and the numbers are pretty serious. I was cracking up about
0: it's
1: it.
0: Not even the same position.
1: I know, that's what I said. That's
0: Let's
1: what
0: compare Shaq to Gary Payton.
1: Well, neither is LeBron and Jordan are in the same position either, but they were still compared. But anyway.
0: We're going to compare Shaq and Gary Payton.
1: Yeah. Shaq and Gary Payton? That's just disrespectful. That is on all levels. Anyway, we're moving on, man.
0: Anyway, disrespectful to Gary Payton. No, I'm
1: playing. Oh, good, bro. All right, let's go, man.
0: Anyway, you got some songs or anything else?
1: Yeah, okay. Yeah, man. So, yeah, let me get to some.
0: All right. Next week, we got Mal London coming on as a guest. Give it up, studio audience.
1: Mal London. This will be his second or third?
0: I feel like it's going to be his third time.
1: I think so, too. Because we had him at Freeform once, right?
0: First episode at Freeform.
1: And then we had him once here.
0: Or no, like second episode at Freeform. Once here, that's two. So this will be the
1: third time. Be the third episode. Yeah. I like repeat, man. That's good, man.
0: Speaking of repeats, the week after that, Jay Mula will be coming back to the show.
1: Oh, yeah.
0: Checking in.
1: He's got a show going on tonight.
0: He does have a show going on. Oh, here we go. If you're looking to get into something and you listen to this and you're in the car right now, head on down to the Elevate Nightclub. That's where Jay Mula will be performing. Let me double check that I'm sending the right nightclub. You know what I mean?
1: Go ahead. No, double check. Please do. Go ahead.
0: Lady
1: make
0: Gaga
1: sure.
0: Impersonator.
1: Okay, yeah. Hold on. You said the impersonator, bro? Mm-hmm.
0: No, I said I don't want to send you down there and it's a Lady Gaga impersonator. Okay, like, it's old Young MC.
1: Young MC. Young MC.
0: Old Young MC.
1: Oh, Young MC.
0: Hold on, we'll get it. You got some music ready, sir?
1: Yeah, I can cue some up. Hold on. Let me cue some up.
0: I now can't find the flyer. Mm-hmm. This is great. I'm so good at this.
1: You're good at this.
0: I'm good at this.
1: I'm good at this.
0: I'm so beautiful at this. Anyway, just head downtown and start. Ace. Yeah.
1: Oh, yeah. All right.
0: Just walk until you hear some hip hop.
1: Go on, do it. You heard him.
0: Okay, yes. It's the Elevate Nightclub.
1: All right.
0: There you go. Head on down.
1: Yeah, you got him.
0: We got some music?
1: Yeah, man. I'm right. Hold on now.
0: Let me in now.
1: Oh yeah, you know what? Because we seen her last week. Let's kick it off with that.
0: With who?
1: Lady Dreamer.
0: Lady Dreamer.
1: Oops. Let's go.
0: All right.

0: They gave us a show, y'all.
1: What did we hear?
0: Woo. Let me back it up. So to kick it off, we had Lady Dreamer. Oops. And we saw her live, and she had a beautiful performance.
1: Yes, hip-hop oh my week. God.
0: Oh, I love our lives. We go to so many shows. But yeah, she got it in. She set that place ablaze. And then same with whoever followed her. Like, that was a really good night. All right, yes. Anyway. So check out Oops, Lady Dreamer. That was good. And then we had the Jonta Austin, Love Culture right after that, which is another good record. And you said you saw him sign with Jermaine Dupri. Is that right?
1: Where I was looking at his bio while we were playing that, it said he's to do production
0: with
1: writing with Jermaine Dupri.
0: So. Yeah, so you know he got a nice little background right there, and the vocals they were clean. And then right there you just got through hearing Leon Bridges.
1: Let him know.
0: You know what I'm saying? Bad News. That record I've been bumping for a minute, like since I think 2018, 2019, give or take somewhere in there.
1: That's what's
0: for
1: up.
0: A minute. It's been a minute, but yeah, that's a good record. Like, that dude don't disappoint. Most of the stuff he comes out with is pretty solid. So
1: that's what's up.
0: Yeah. So I hope you guys enjoyed them tunes right there. We always keeping a cut for you. You know what I'm saying?
1: No doubt. On this little Friday night. I bet everyone's
0: Friday night. Hey,
1: happiest the week.
0: Studio audience, give a pause, please. Thank you.
1: Amen.
0: No doubt. Where y'all at? Glad y'all could be here with us this Friday night. We appreciate y'all listening to the sounds of They Gave Us a Show.
1: Yeah.
0: You got Shado and Danny Ocean.
1: Yeah.
0: And I know Danny Ocean does have a question for us.
1: Oh, we do.
0: Is that correct? Is it that time?
1: It's kind of a two-part one.
0: Uh-oh. What we
1: first,
0: got?
1: Well, the main part of the second question is kind of just a side question.
0: Ah.
1: The main question is this.
0: Oh, boy.
1: Which
0: I'm
1: do
0: scared.
1: You think you have a better chance at winning an Olympic medal in?
0: Okay.
1: I'll give you three choices.
0: Okay.
1: Which do you personally think you at this age in life?
0: Okay.
1: If you had to bet money that you could win an Olympic medal.
0: Oh, bet money now. Okay.
1: Table tennis. Badminton. Or beach volleyball. Remember, these are two-person volleyball teams.
0: Two-person volleyball. And I get to pick somebody that's really good to be my partner?
1: Yes. You can pick a pro beach volleyball player to be your partner because it's still going to show if you suck when you're playing against two good people. So,
0: No doubt. Man, I'm quite athletic, so I think I would fare good because I've seen them do. They OP in that beach volleyball.
1: Yeah.
0: You got to really dig and have springs
1: to
0: jump out of that sand.
1: Yes.
0: So I feel quite confident in that. But I'm going to take the little bit easier approach because I know I'm going to kill that badminton. You ain't fading me. I've been colding that since I was a kid. You ain't fading me in badminton.
1: Badminton is what I'd pick, too.
0: Yeah, dude. You getting beat. Nah, I'm competitive. You ain't beat me in badminton.
1: From my 20s, I might go with the beach volleyball.
0: Badminton, yeah, definitely.
1: Now.
0: Oh, in my 20s, yeah, you don't want to see me no beach volleyball.
1: I would maybe pick ping pong.
0: I'm just not that good at ping pong. I'm not.
1: Now I'm not. The hand-eye coordination is not what it was.
0: Yeah. In the video game, I'll kill. But in real life ping pong, man, I am terrible, bro. The only pong I'm good at now probably is beer pong or something.
1: Yeah.
0: Throw it in that cup.
1: Ping pong.
0: Oh,
1: crap.
0: That might be the list for me, man. Like, real talk.
1: The badminton, though?
0: Oh, yeah. I'll get you in the badminton.
1: Or as they call it, shuttlecock?
0: Yeah, you're right. That's
1: we
0: what it's called.
1: It,
0: yeah.
1: That's what it's called.
0: Yeah, that's actually what it's called.
1: Yep.
0: So you're correct, sir. Yeah. Don't even feel bad for that.
1: That's quite a name.
0: We'll be like the Williams sisters in that. They're still going hard in the paint. Bro says, quite a name.
1: The world badminton champions. I think you mean shuttlecock champions.
0: Yeah. And now it comes down to the would you rather. I got something for you.
1: Oh, I didn't finish my second part.
0: What's the second part?
1: Of this question is you are appointed Olympic committee head.
0: Uh-huh.
1: And this summer you get to add any one sport to the Olympics. It can't be a new sport, but any sport in existence that's not in the Olympics now. What would you add?
0: Can they bring breakdancing back?
1: You want to bring breakdancing back? Can we ban New Zealand?
0: Yes, we're banning New Zealand, and we're bringing, or was it Australia? Either way, both of them, we're banning him from the competition, and we're bringing, I'm going to be the judge, so I'm bringing real breakers before they come out. I'm telling you, the U.S. team going to be cold.
1: Okay.
0: I know right where to go. They ain't go to the Bronx to get down, man.
1: I agree with this, as long as you do the
0: ban. They ain't go in the hearts of L.A. There's some real cold breakers in L.A., man. Yeah. I've seen them. But, They didn't scour the U.S. for some good breakers.
1: No, they did.
0: That
1: not.
0: Disappointed me.
1: No, they
0: yeah,
1: not.
0: No, we bringing the pain this time.
1: Okay.
0: We bringing the trophy.
1: All right.
0: This the motherland.
1: Oh, no, yeah.
0: He said, I don't know, yeah. Like New York is like New the Mecca is for tough. It. New Zealand is tough. Man, they tough at drifting. I give them that.
1: I'm just playing.
0: Yeah. Anyway, we're gonna keep it moving.
1: Okay, so my choice is dodgeball.
0: Dodgeball. I would Ooh, dodgeball. That's what you would bring. Dodgeball. Yes. It's gonna be on
1: or
0: the ultra.
1: Slapping.
0: What about the pillow fighting one? Have you seen that?
1: Yes. I really watched it, like you said, they really had sponsors' names
0: on
1: the pillows.
0: Yeah, dude, it's
1: like,
0: wild.
1: Shit, I wasn't even lying.
0: I wasn't. Like, man, that's what happened when you watch TV late at
1: night,
0: man.
1: They were getting down, too. But this one guy, he kept thinking this spin move was the way to go, and the dude was just tagging him every time he tried to pull it off. I was like, man, why does he keep trying to spin?
0: Now, did you ever catch the car jitsu?
1: Yes, I did.
0: The car jitsu was crazy.
1: I saw car jitsu. What was the other one I saw in there? It was a ridiculous. Oh, there's one where they fight. They start in a coffin and they fight to get out of the
0: car. Wait a minute. What? Yeah, they start in a coffin?
1: It was called like
0: bro.
1: Coffin Wars or something.
0: Oh, nah. You get you.
1: We're talking about ESPN 3, ESPN 8 shows.
0: Oh, I can't right now. All right.
1: So that was the bonkersest one I saw in there.
0: Ooh, Lord. All right. I ain't heard it all, man. Yeah.
1: Dog surfing. I saw dog surfing.
0: All right. Yeah, I've seen that one. So I got some pretty simple would you rathers.
1: Okay, let's get to it.
0: Would you rather never pay taxes or never pay for gas?
1: Ooh, taxes are going to add up to more. I'm going with never pay taxes. You got to think about you're going to have property taxes.
0: Oh, my God. You kidding me?
1: Income tax.
0: Taxes is a landslide.
1: Sales tax, yeah.
0: You kidding me? That's an easy question.
1: How much you got to drive for gas? Even a trucker, their gas isn't more than their taxes, I bet.
0: No, uh-uh. No, never pay taxes again is a winner for me, bro.
1: Go and buy all the stuff because you don't have to pay taxes on it.
0: All right, here you go. One more. Be able to read the mind of all men or all women?
1: Neither. I don't want to hear anybody's animals.
0: But you ain't got a choice. You got to pick what? Whose mind you want to hear?
1: I pick animals.
0: You pick animals. That ain't a choice.
1: Yeah, I want to know what my cat really thinks.
0: I'm going to say you're going to say women.
1: No, I really don't.
0: He really don't want to say. You know what? You probably, men. You know what's funny? You'll probably hear guys' minds just quiet in there.
1: Yeah, I want to hear who's a physical threat. Yeah, I pick men.
0: If somebody listened to my honestly. Mind, they'll just probably hear jazz music in the background or something. Yeah. Like, dang, this dude just got jazz.
1: Train
0: man?
1: Like, no, you're not going to slap me, bro. I know what you're thinking.
0: I'm done, bro. Okay, man, we can keep moving on. We can get back into some more music.
1: We should. You got some jams to play?
0: Yeah, I do got some more jams, dude. Hold on, let me line it up right quick. No, you're not allowed to do that. I can tell you that right now, sir.
1: This show is brought to you by Beef and Cheese.
0: Dude, this ain't brought to me by no Beef and Cheese. It's oh, duh, bro. You got, oh, my God. They put me with this guy, man. Oh, I can't in life.
1: Wait, why are you trying to act all fancy?
0: It don't matter. Anyway, let's go ahead and get into it, man.
1: Hoity-toity. Oh, la-di-da. Okay, we got some music.
0: Yeah, let's go ahead and play this guy right here. Right. He was just in town, too. Teddy Swims.
1: Uh-oh, Teddy Swims.
0: Are you even real?
1: I didn't authorize this.
0: Well, it's
1: We're
0: playing.
1: We're going to talk about
0: this. It's too late. It's going.

0: What is that magnificent set of us? Show. I didn't think they heard it soon.
1: You know, I just been feeling the love lately, man. Just gotta play some, you know, something that was smooth. You know what I'm saying?
0: Yeah.
1: So yeah, let's go ahead. Yeah. Oh yeah. We here right now for you. Yeah. If you ready.
0: Like
1: I'm ready.
0: Scarves.
1: Let's go.
0: I have many leather bound books.
1: Except get me. What the leather bound? Oh, whew, Lord.
0: I wear cologne that smells like fine mahogany.
1: Yeah. So, yeah. I swear. The stuff that races through your mind.
0: I know.
1: I'm here for it, though. That's amazing. All right. Good job, sir. So, yeah, you just, the three you heard, the one that kicked it off to start the whole song play there was the Teddy Swims. You know what I'm saying? Are you
0: right.
1: Even real?
0: Even.
1: I feel that song. That's a special one. All right. Right after that, then you heard the. What did we play after that? Oh, yeah.
0: It was Sabrina Claudio.
1: Sabrina Claudio. Yeah, my man, no, with Six Black. How you want to say his name?
0: Well, I guess it belong to you. Black.
1: Yeah, it's just Black, right? He just spells it with a six. Yeah. So, very unique way of doing things. But I love that. The one with her is cool, but the one with him on it just gives it a whole nother kind of vibe. You know what I mean?
0: Yeah,
1: just a whole nother element.
0: I agree with this.
1: That's fine. And then you just heard the Still Wonder by Alex Isley and Jack Dine. They did a collabo production on this featuring Robert Clasper.
0: Oh, we went and saw
1: him.
0: Yeah,
1: we went
0: year.
1: And saw him.
0: Man,
1: yeah.
0: Who was his DJ?
1: Oh, I know, right? His DJ was serious.
0: You see, like, there's levels Whew. To this. There's, when Whew. You see a DJ, man.
1: Yeah, he was on another level. You know what? He was like, he was on the same kind of platform or level when I went to see Jazzy Jeff.
0: It's funny you should mention that. I was looking at Robert Glasper's page, and they had done a show together. Can you imagine going to that show with Robert Glasper and Jazzy Jeff?
1: Oh, my God. I would have lost it, bro.
0: Yeah.
1: I would have. David Chappelle lost it when he walked into that room full of all that. Like, oh, yeah, bro. That would have been something to see.
0: Yeah, something to hear.
1: Yeah, that would have been amazing. But Jazzy Jeff, man, that dude was like a god up there on the turntables. It was insane.
0: Man.
1: But shout out to everybody that came to that event dressed up like it was the 90s with the outfits, the Wayne glasses, the whole nine,
0: bro. Was
1: that
0: supposed to be or that just kind of happened on
1: no,
0: the
1: No, people just did it. I don't blame them.
0: I
1: feel
0: bro.
1: It. Some people came in there dressed like Carlton. It was dope, bro. I was feeling
0: that.
1: The energy.
0: Carlton?
1: Yeah, bro. Yeah, they was doing it too when he was playing to me. It was awesome, bro. I was like, yeah, this is the vibe. I'm glad people came out like that to that show.
0: To be loved by anyone.
1: <Dun-dun-dun-dun-dun>.
0: Yeah.
1: Oh, believe it or not, I actually have that record, bro.
0: Hey,
1: yeah, hey, life of a DJ,
0: I'm not
1: man.
0: I'm mad at you, dude.
1: Life of a DJ. You collect a lot of different kind of vinyl records.
0: I'm sure that do people ask for that at a wedding or anything like that?
1: Oh, my God, you wouldn't believe, bro. Seriously, I have to pull that out and play that serious straight
0: Did
1: up.
0: Did you get them asking for Sweet Caroline at weddings?
1: All the time, bro. That's you would be surprised. You wouldn't even, yeah. It's wild.
0: I guess we're coming to that part where we gotta kind of
1: Yeah, we're coming
0: out.
1: Down to the end of our show.
0: Shout out to everyone for listening for real. Like in
1: yes,
0: all seriousness.
1: Thank you.
0: Everyone listening here in town, everyone listening all the way out at the beach.
1: Yes.
0: We appreciate all of our listeners online, worldwide. We appreciate all of you. If you enjoyed this episode, listen tomorrow, xray.fm.
1: We'll be on demand.
0: And you can also tune in tomorrow for my favorite radio show, DJ Cliff right here
1: on Uncle Cliffy
0: X-ray FM. He's going to have Rachel Wong as his guest.
1: Oh, he's going to have Rachel. Oh, shout out Rachel. So, that's the homie.
0: Man, excited about that.
1: Yeah,
0: share the
1: serious.
0: Flyer.
1: That girl got some pipes.
0: In. There you go.
1: Mm-hmm. Yeah.
0: And Russell's coming to town in October.
1: Yes. No, it's September.
0: October.
1: Is it October?
0: Yes.
1: Are you sure?
0: Amine. Oh, yeah. Amine's, as the thing said, Amine's next weekend. Get your tickets.
1: Are you sure?
0: Russell is October 19th.
2: 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This show has been on the air before, but we loved it so much, we thought we'd share it again. We hope you enjoy.

0: It's that time again. It's Friday. Happy Friday, boys and ghouls. You are listening to Stapled Sounds on KXRY Portland at 91.1. That's X-Ray FM. I'm DJ Jack Rudo. You are the Stapled Hounds. These are the Stapled Sounds. It's horror again. It's August. No! Let's get into it. I feel so bad because it's taken me so long to get this episode out, but you know, here it goes. I hope you enjoy it. I really, really hope you do.
1: I'm so sorry it's taken me so long to put this zine out. And I'm so sorry that it's so late. I know that you've been waiting for it forever, even though I've never done an issue before.

That's right, my friends. Ooh, you're listening to Stapled Sounds. This is DJ Jack Rudo. It's August 11th, Friday. Yes, that first set there, we heard Scary Things from Monster Zero. And then we started off with the intro from Copy Scams. And then Go Into a Go-Go, Smokey Robinson and the Miracles. We had ourselves a little ding-dong party with the ding-dongs. And we did a hung out with a down-home girl from the Astronauts. And Ready, Willing, and Able from Rudy Ray Moore. And right now we're listening to the super funky slasher disco of Friday the 13th, part 3. Yow! Well, this weekend, actually no, next weekend, coming up at Clinton Street Theater, we've got the Queer Screams Film Festival. Check it out. Go online, Queer Screams Film Festival. And next weekend at the Clinton Street Theater. Well, we're going to get right back into it. We're going to have some Devo. We're going to listen to a little Nina Simone, The Monsters. Let's start off with Robert Gordon and Link Ray.

0: It's jolting. It's jarring. It's the combination motion picture program that hits you where you live.
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1: Oh, my. Hey, we made it to the halfway point here, kids. Yeah, it's Stapled Sounds. It's Friday, August 11th. You're listening to DJ Jack Rudo on X-Ray FM. Hey, let's do some spooky birthdays and all that good stuff, y'all. Let's see. August 11th, we're saying happy birthday to wonderful director Stuart Gordon. We're also saying happy birthday to Cabin in the Woods star Chris Hemsworth. And that's the only movie he's ever been in, just Cabin in the Woods. And we'd like to say, today was the day that the movie Black Sunday was released, 1960. Yaga, yaga. Let's say a memory RIP to Peter Cushing, who left this crap ball in 1994, and to the femme fatale, the pinup wonder, Anne Ramsey from Throw Mama from the Train and Mama Fratelli from the Goonies. Oh, what a dish she was. Yeah. All right. That set we heard The Way I Walk with Robert Gordon and Link Wray. And then Come Back, Joni from Devo. Then we heard Nina Simone's Buck. And the Monsters told us to hang on. That little bit we had there was a nice little soul one from Otis Williams and his Charms. That was Little Turtle Dove. Man, do I have to wait through all of summer to get to Halloween times? I don't want to have to wait.

Oh, dial it, Cindy. Oh, we love Cindy here in the Stapled Sounds. Don't we, my stapled hounds? Yes, we do. So, here we are. We're at the last break. We started that set off with one of my greatest childhood idols, someone who taught me really how to take life and just go for it. That was Oscar the Grouch with I Don't Wanna. And then we had Howlin' Wolf's Killin' Floor and Monkey See, Monkey Do with the Untamed Youth. And we may laugh a little, like a little, like a looka, like a with Ronnie Dawson, Make a Little Love Tonight. And of course, that was 911 with the Cindy Lauper. Well, let's go, kids. 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I need a snack. Who's ready for a snack? Let's have ourselves a snack, shall we?

0: That's right. It's the end of the show. We heard there Bread and Butter from the New Beats. Rush Home Ruffians went on forever from the Smiths. Then we had What a Dream from Gary Yost Bonds. And that was You a Real Humdinger. That was by Little Mary Allen. That's all, folks. Bye-bye. Goodbye. Stay fresh, cheese bags.
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as well. Track 14, kicking off tonight's show. We've got new sound from Leo. We're going to pay tribute to the Hotham Sound Recordings label here in the first hour. We've got all kinds of stuff tonight, 2 hours. New track from Rick Rieger, new sound from Ring. And then the second hour has a flavor all into itself. Glad you're here. 80-pound card stock on the air.

a track here from the artist Corbin from their 2021 cassette release, Whose Echoes Live in Memory, a track called Canyon Lands. And we've got four selections, all from the same label as this Corbin release. That's Hawtham Sound Recordings up in Vancouver, BC. Jamie, the label head, recently announced on social media that it's time to wrap up the Hawtham Sound label. Other responsibilities as a father, parent, are taking precedence. So Hawtham Sound will be sad news. Such a great label over the last 10 years or so, cultivating a unique streak of electronic music. Many, if not most, of the artists from the Pacific Northwest. So in this upcoming set, we've got sound from Corbin. Norm Chambers released a cassette on Hawtham. Track from Mount Maxwell coming up in the newest release on the way.

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coming in here to wrap up the first hour tonight's show. This is from earlier in 2026. I think it was around February or so. The artist's name is Ring, a two-track dub plate issued by Kino Disc called Rotation. We're playing the track Rotation 2. The vinyl on this was a Blink and Miss It affair. Don't know how many copies were created. I believe this was part of their lathe cut series of 10-inch releases, but we have the digital version here in the archive. Rick Rieger from Chicago, new track from him just hit. It's called Nightfall on the Island of the Sirens. And this features Rick's VCS3 and ARP 2600 rigs, sounding excellent as always, and Zorlock compressor from their Zorlock Compressor 2 release. Heading into the second hour here in a few moments, we've got music from Carlisle City Council, Green Shank. We've got sound from Miriam Rizé. New cassette out from Sky Chariot. We dig into some Pi Corner Audio. New release on Thrill Jockey from the duo known as Peels. We've got a lot of stuff. So, let's make a pledge. You stick around and check out the second hour, and I will make sure that we complete the second hour of tonight's 80-pound cardstock broadcast.

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Chainshank, a release from 2023 that features the person behind the Carlisle City Council project, Jonathan Sharp. We've got a track from Greenshank's Changeable Depths release. And we've got some exciting news that we'll talk about with you soon. It's on our new label, not affiliated with the radio show, but called Durable Oxide. You can find us on Instagram to learn more about what we're doing with that project. It's been a lot of fun so far. Our first release is out. But let's focus on tonight's show. We've got so much cool music from all different types of genres and release dates. No borders here on 80 Pound Cardstock. If we like it, we make it a part of the mix.

Infinite Symphony, track from Pi Corner Audio's release, Lake Deep Memory, playing right here on 80 Pound Cardstock. This comes from the 2025 Quiet Details release from PCA. We had music from Sky Chariot. Before that, their longer track called Nova Omen. Miriam Rizé had a release on Heat Crimes from 2023 called Bound, and we played the track HMMM, Greenshank before that, and Carlisle City Council at the top of the second hour. Our full playlist is waiting for you at xray.fm. 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

Oh, my God.

Dario Zenker here on 80-pound cardstock from his recent 12-inch configuration support. One of the label heads of the Ilion tape label. Track called Gateway to Heaven. Sachi's Mirror before that from their new CD out on Constellation Tatsu. Very excellent review and feature on Bandcamp here in the last handful of days. We played a track, Is That Really You? Also from 2026, Aerovir. Meeting up with Taylor Dupree. Album called Nth. We played a track called Cabin. The duo Peels has, I guess, two separate releases out on Thrill Jockey. We played a track from the release Le Pantoum 46 and Pie Corner Audio at the top of that last block of sound. We are almost out of time. We've got room for one more piece, and then we'll jump on and we'll say our farewells.

from their release called Treatise by Cornelius Cardew. This is Larum, 2025 release, going out with a track called Treatise 76. This was live at the New Year Festival. Dario Zenker, before that, track called Gateway to Heaven. Stick around, we've got Ghost Tropic coming up next. Don't want to miss that show. And after Ghost Tropic, it just keeps on going well into the mysterious hours here on X-Ray FM. No reason for you to go elsewhere. Thank you so much for your support. 80-pound card stock. Back again next Sunday night at 8 p.m. for another two-hour exploration. Take care of yourselves and do something good. Talk to you soon.

0: With an increase in attacks against marginalized communities, the ACLU of Oregon strives to rise to the challenges of the times and be an inclusive, resilient, and functional country. 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

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DJ Bob Ham here. You are listening to On the Corner, 2 hours of jazz that airs every Tuesday night from 10 to midnight. Started off the show this evening with some John Coltrane. As you know, I've been celebrating the centenaries of both John Coltrane and Miles Davis, starting off my show with one or the other. Following Stephen Cantor's Beats and Pieces, he ends his show with the other artist. And this week, we started with Coltrane's Dear Lord from his album Transition, recorded in 65, but posthumously released in 1970, featuring his classic quartet of McCoy Tyner, Jimmy Garrison, and Elvin Jones. Followed that up with another rendition of that piece by Dave Liebman's Expansions group from a 2021 album, Selflessness, the music of John Coltrane, featuring Liebman, Alex Ritz on drums, Tony Marino on acoustic bass, and Bobby Avey on piano and synth. Following that, something from the forthcoming album by the vocalist Liz Wright and the piano player Kenny Banks Sr., their rendition of Hoagie Carmichael's The Nearness of You. The album called Nearness is out on September 25th, and we wrapped up that set with Emily Witbrot, a cellist based in Denmark and composer. Her album Wearing Words came out in February, and that was the title track featuring the vocalist Sandra Honnell. I hope I'm saying those names correctly. Just a reminder, as you've likely been hearing all of this week, we're having a small mini fund drive this week to help support X-Ray's move into a fabulous new space in Southeast Portland. We moved out of the Falcon Arts Building. They're heading towards a location in Southeast, kind of near the Hawthorne Food Cart Pods, near Helium Comedy Club, if you know where that is, near the Lucky Lab, right next to Kickstand Comedy. The move is already in progress. We've already made some great progress on building out the studios and getting things ready for DJs to take over the space in a matter of months, hopefully weeks. But you can help get us there faster than we could on our own with this mini fun drive. Head over to xray.fm. You can click on the big move button that's there. This will all go towards construction and moving costs, and we can start, you know, getting those fun things moving, like installing all of our equipment and getting ready to, like I said, host live DJs, host live music performances, and all sorts of community-based events that we have planned for the future. There's some giveaways you might want to consider. One lucky winner is going to get a free garden consultation from Megan McMillan, who's an OSU Extension Master Gardener volunteer, who is the host of our show Garden Party here on X-Ray. And it'll be an amazing time in August to start thinking about planting some stuff to sustain through the winter, the fall and winter and beyond. And we also have two other prizes for two winners that can win a two-hour planting session with Megan. She'll come to the garden, help plant and prune things. And we'll also, X-Ray is going to be providing, snacks and refreshments for the garden planting fun. And another lucky winner will grab a private party at the X-Ray studio. We'll have X-Ray DJ spinning for you. And you can, do whatever other kind of party you want to have with that, with X-Ray DJs providing the soundtrack. So, of course, that's, depends on our availability of the space and our DJs, etc. But we will work with you to make this happen. So, again, head over to xray.fm. There's a big button on there that talks about the big move. The little indicator in the menu bar says big move. You know what to do. So head over to xray.fm. Help us get over the finish line and help us make this move as smooth as possible. Let's keep listening to some music right here on the corner. Going to move into something from an ensemble called the Hill Collective. They have an album out now on Batov Records called Fire in Orbit. This is Song for a Blossom Baby right here on the Corner, right here on X-Ray FM. Stay tuned.

I had gone to meet the rain from the balcony, when suddenly the night came in. I walked on the outside edge behind the balustrade with sudden death blow below. I went back into that same apartment where our first daughter was born, but everything felt different. Someone had set himself up as DJ by moving my amp and amplitude, spinning overused tunes from old blues dance and country weddings. Baron Samedi with the lamb's bread skank. Blue Rocker.

0: And then I am lighting a fire. 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
1: Baron Samedi.

0: said, I got about 600 men to pay to me. 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
1: not the freezer.
0: Blood clot and corpuscle. Top of the fridge was where my tape deck sat in 1982, waiting to catch Casey Kasem with the red button. In the same shed, the old man kept his chisels and his hacksaw blades. I checked the minute hand. Later, they were cold. 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I massaged the palm. I knew it would be better stitched. But my mouth didn't shut right.

He looked at me right in the eyes and said, "This might be the last time I see you." After a short pause during which I tried to find some collection of words in response, but very quickly realized that the entire dictionary fell short, I gently held his hand and locked eyes back. As we hung suspended in the most sublime moment, he began to smile, and I smiled back, slowly at first, and then broader until I felt as though I was going to start laughing. Not nervous laughter, but a happy laughter of relief. He had this cheeky grin on his face and a glint in his eye, as if he knew there was nothing to worry about. Acceptance. I told him I loved him and I hoped that this wasn't the last time I would see him. It wasn't a long moment, but it was enough. I didn't know then that it was a final goodbye, but I do know now, and it was about as perfect as it could be.

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a nice long set of music that spanned the top of the hour. Let's go over what we just heard. You just heard A Wary Disco, a track from the new album by the ensemble Owelu Dreamhouse, a collaboration between vocalist Nkeshi Anele and the arranger and multi-instrumentalist Nick Ryan Glennie. Group from Australia there. Before that, something from the debut release by an ensemble known as the Tony Soprano Band. They release on Dune Castle Records called Down Tempo 1. We heard Let's Get One More from that one. Before that, Rosa Brunello, a bassist and composer from Italy, who recorded over 3 days last June, a wonderful improvisational album called We Are Surging Waters. We heard Living Upstream from that one. We also heard a group called Run Logan Run, led by saxophonist and producer Andrew Neil Hayes. A EP called An Ear in Place of a Mouth. We heard Praying, in parentheses, Punch from that one. We also heard the Clear Path Ensemble, a group from New Zealand, led by Corey Champion. A fantastic multi-instrumentalist, mostly percussion like vibraphone and xylophone, but also adept at keyboards. They released an album in May called Ascending, and we heard Train of Thought from that one. And we also heard something from Anthony Joseph, a wonderful spiritual jazz poet and musician from Trinidad. A record called The Ark released last April on the Heavenly Sweetness label. We heard a track from that called Baron Samedi. Now let's move over to Switzerland to hear some music from a duo. I'm going to butcher this name. I think it's Okshvo. They have an EP on the way next month called Frozen Flashes on the Current Moves label. Let's hear a track from this called Pluto featuring the vocalist Ezekiel. It's right here on the corner, right here on X-Ray FM. Stay tuned.

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0: It's Electric Avenue on X-Ray FM. 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I'm Jimbo.
1: I'm Vern.
0: We're going to hang out with you for the next hour, spin some tunes for your summer evening reverie. Please enjoy.

Verna Boy. International pop star, Verna Boy. Here on Electric Avenue. Here's UFOs.

but now I'm back, motherfucker. Just look at me now, I've took in the crowd. Still with transactions pending, my spending ain't never plenty. I'm trying to earn a pension while pinching like every penny. Interested in gaining interest through differences of opinions. And most of the girls that I like in the fashion, they passion pin up. And I've been up, what I'm supposed to do, scheme fast, what I hope they do. And you know we don't ask, but we smoked a few. And

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If I'm wrong, then I'm right. Grab a bong and a light. Cause tonight we supposed to take over. And we smoke ourselves sober. 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

0: like to drink and get neck and make some bad decisions. 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Yeah, go grab a vinyl and play some records.
1: Voila. And these are just the sounds of the song. Sing along. If I'm wrong, then I'm right. Grab a bong and a light. Cause tonight we supposed to take over. I just smoke myself sober. And these are just the sounds of the song. Sing along. If I'm wrong, then I'm right. Grab a bong and a light. Cause tonight we supposed to take over. And we smoke ourselves sober.
2: Mike Bogan. Used to be here in Portland. I guess he's moved out of town, huh? Vern, you say?
3: Yeah, I think he does not live here anymore, but he's great. Love his new stuff.
2: Yeah, cool guy. All right, it's Electric Avenue. Summertime.

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1: X-Ray is thrilled to announce that we are officially moving to a new home. 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The

0: It's Country Funk. Tom Holcomb, Portland, good morning. We just heard You Don't Know Me by John Surge and the Haymakers. And John Surge is our special guest. Good morning, John.
1: Good morning, Captain. Great to be with you.
0: Oh, I'm so excited. I love your music. I've seen your shows in LA, and you always deliver.
1: Well, thank you. And, you know, I have to say, I love that song too, You Don't Know Me. So I'm glad you're playing it on the radio. I appreciate that.
0: Oh, yeah. No, it is a rocker. I mean, that is great. And we're going to hear a bunch more of your songs. John has a long history with cowpunk music and Western Edge. He is an expert, and we're going to hear more about it. You call yourself an expert, right?
1: I don't know if I'm an expert. I definitely know the catalog, and I've just taken it upon myself here in the community to make sure that the 80s country inspiration, the movement that they kind of dubbed cowpunk, you know, it's kind of kept alive in the hearts and minds of some of the younger folks that come through town playing country music here. So, you know, I make sure that we have some shows that play that celebrate that music. I actually like to record one of the songs on each of my albums, which

0: and we just heard the amazing Dwight Yoakam playing Long White Cadillac. How's that make you feel?
1: That one's a classic for sure. That's a Blasters classic written by Dave Alvin and then done by Dwight Yoakam, revved up a couple notches. And I don't know, it doesn't get much better for me, Captain.
0: No, I mean, he broke open country music for so many people. I mean, he electrified LA. Would you consider that a true statement?
1: I would consider that very true. I would say that, you know, Dwight was one of those that, you know, people who don't like country, of course, thought they didn't like country music, like Dwight Yoakam. So I always think that's not a bad thing, right?
0: Oh, that's amazing. He's a gateway guy.
1: He's a gateway guy for sure. He was, I think he's still inspiring younger artists. Still doing it, you know, in his 70s. Pretty powerful.
0: And a big proponent of the Fringe. He's a big Fringe guy.
1: He's a big Fringe guy. I haven't got to the Fringe yet. I'm a little scared of the Fringe.
0: It's not the easiest thing to make Fringe work for you, but when it works, it works.
1: Oh, yeah.
0: So kudos to Dwight. So maybe you could take some of that Fringe energy, which is, you know, big Fringe energy, and tell us about some of your songs.
1: Right? Yeah, I like that, big Fringe energy.
0: We're going to hear a block of your songs. So you want to tell us a little bit about what goes into making a John Surge song?
1: Yeah, the first song is Almost Time. I'm sorry, the first song is You're So Right from our album Almost Time that we recorded just outside San Antonio with a producer named Tommy Dedimore, who I'm sad to say just last week passed away.
0: And
1: just kind of suddenly, he was only 70 years old. He was a really famous producer who worked with Doug Somm, Jim Lauderdale, Sonny Sweeney, Jesse Daniels, so many artists. And we got to go out there and record with him for 9 days and did this song You're So Right that actually charted number 32 on the Americana Music radio charts. And then there's a couple songs. We recorded a cover of the Beat Farmers' Gun Sale at the Church, and that you're going to hear. And then I had the pleasure to record a Chip and Tony Kidman song from Rank and File called Big Train. And it was very, very cool that Chip Kidman actually agreed to sing, play guitar and harmonica on that song. So that was a real thrill for me, being a big Rank and File fan.
0: Awesome. Well, we're gonna relive some of your highlights of your life there, being on the charts, working with your heroes. Oh my goodness, what a privilege. It's country funk time.

0: It's Country Funk Time with John Surge talking about cowpunk and Western Edge. John, that block of your songs was amazing. Thank you.
1: Well, thank you for playing those songs. I'm having a funkin' good time with you, Captain.
0: Yes, you are. Spread the word, funkin' good time. I hear you're going to Americana Week. Can you elaborate?
1: Americana Fest, yeah, in Nashville. Happens every year. It's kind of like, I don't know, it's like Disneyland for people that like country-leaning music. And I've been going the last few years and play shows out there. But this year I'm doing something kind of really cool with my friends at Mule Kick Productions. We're putting on a show called Western Edge to 80s, which we have a killer house band and we're having all these great guests. And we're going to go through the catalog for almost 3 hours of all the Western Edge music from LA's 80s bands. The Long Riders, the Beat Farmers, Dwight Yoakam, Rank and File, Lone Justice, and on and on and on. So it's going to be a killer afternoon at Love and Exile Wines if anybody's going out there. And I'm just always excited to be able to share the music of the Western Edge with people that maybe not know those songs all that well.
0: All right. I might get a plane ticket. I think I got some points. I might be able to score a ticket. So how about we hear some Lone Justice? You up for that, maybe?
1: I think let's hear Wait Till We Get Home.
0: Done. It's Country Funk Time.

0: It's Country Funk time. We just heard Passionate Kisses from Lucinda Williams, and we're talking with John Serge about cowpunk and Western Edge.
1: Well, that was a great block of songs there. We had Lone Justice, we had Rank and File, who's probably my biggest fave from that era, and then Lucinda Williams, who's just a legendary singer and songwriter.
0: Yeah, you know, one of my favorites from this era is Jason and the Scorchers, and I hear you got to open up for them. How was that?
1: Well, it's actually going to take a little farther. It wasn't Jason and the Scorchers, but it's Jason Ringenberg from Jason and the Scorchers was coming out to L.A. to play some shows, and through a friend of a friend, he needed a band. So we became Jason and the Haymakers.
0: Jason and the Haymakers. Is that how you built the show?
1: No, we did not. No. It was Jason Ringenberg, but my band, we learned a bunch of the Jason and the Scorchers songs and Jason solo songs and played three just fabulous shows. We did get to open the show, but we played three shows with Jason and also Rosie Flores on the bill. But playing those Scorcher songs with Jason fronting it was really so special.
0: Sounds amazing. Just audience members, just know dreams do come true. I know a lot of times we get a lot of evidence from the world to the contrary, but dreams do come true. Listen to John Serge here playing with multiple heroes, making his own music, keeping the dream alive. Oh my goodness, what an inspiration.
1: Sometimes all you gotta do is ask, Captain.
0: Oh, I love it. You hear that, people? All you have to do is ask. Look at this. I'm putting that on a mug that I'm going to sip from and be inspired every morning. You want to hear this Jason and the Scorchers song?
1: Let's hear it.

0: I mean, I want to thank you, John Surge, for being a great guest, and but mostly devoting all your energy to making great music and keeping a great legacy alive. You know, it's amazing. So thank you.
1: Thank you, Captain. Thanks for having me, and keep the funk alive.
0: The funk is strong. All right, everybody. Thanks, X-Ray FM, for having me. Thank you, John Surge, and we will see you next week with some new sort of nonsense.

0: Tune in every Thursday from 2 to 3 p.m. for Wildflower and Weeds with me, DJ Lazy Bones, featuring an hour of indie and vintage cosmic country, roots, folk, Americana, rock and roll with the occasional desert psych, with a special focus on female voices. 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

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I'm DJ Cosmic Edward. The program until 8. Searching for the sound this morning for the second Saturday in a row. I'm searching for the sound of jazz music inspired by Allah. Opening with the New York Ensemble de Musique. This was a Brooklyn outfit who played in the early to mid 70s. The track is TT. This is from their album At the Helm, released on the Smithsonian Folkways label in 1974. It will be all jazz praising Allah this morning until 8 here on X-Ray FM, where Black Lives Matter and where radio is yours.

You're listening to KXRY in Portland, that is X-Ray FM. I'm DJ Cosmic Edward. The program until 8 is searching for the sound this morning, searching for the sound on vinyl, and in this case, it's a very rare vinyl, of jazz written in honor of Allah. All the material I'm playing this morning is from the 60s, 70s, and 80s. Behind me right now, Dadisi Komolafi with his track Hassan's Walk. This is from his album Hassan's Walk, released on the Nimbus record label in LA in 1983. This label was associated with Horace Tapscott and his Pan-African Orchestra. Dodo Komolafi, by the way, plays flute and alto sax on this album. And we opened with the New York Ensemble de Musique, a Brooklyn-based outfit from the 1970s, with their track TT. That was from their album At the Helm, which remarkably was issued on the Smithsonian Folkways label in 1974. Will be all jazz written in praise of Allah this morning until 8. You're on X-Ray FM, where Black Lives Matter, where radio is yours.

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That is X-Ray FM. I'm DJ Cosmic Edward in the program until 8. Searching for the sound this morning. I'm searching for the sound, as I did last Saturday, of jazz music written in praise of Allah. Playing by me right now, the track is La Allah Daim Mouane. The players are Malim Mahmoud Ganaya and Pharaoh Sanders on saxophone, of course. The track is called The Trance of Seven Colors. The album is called The Trance of Seven Colors. This was released on the Zera record label in 2019. Ganaya, by the way, is playing an instrument called a gimbri, which is a three-stringed bass lute. The back of the instrument is constructed of wood. The face of the instrument is constructed of camel skin, and the strings themselves are made of goat gut. It's that rather throaty, there it is. That is the gimbri, also known as the sintir, which is a creation of the Ganawa people, who have their origins in West African slaves brought to Morocco. Ganaya himself is a Moroccan musician, but the instrument he is playing is borrowed from an earlier tradition. It will be all Allah-inspired jazz this morning until 8 here on X-Ray FM, where Black Lives Matter and where radio

0: 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I'm DJ Cosmic Edward. Come to the end of my run on the Wheels of Steel this morning on my program Searching for the Sound. This morning, Searching for the Sound of Jazz, written in praise of Allah. Closing out with the Creative Arts Ensemble with their track Flashback of Time. This is from their album One Step Out, released on the Nimbus Records label in Los Angeles in 1981. Before that, we heard Chicago saxophonist Abdullah Sami with his track A Song for My Friends. This was from his privately pressed album Piece of Time, released in 1978, reissued on the Spirit Muse record label in 2019. Interestingly, this album was recorded exactly 49 years ago today in New York City on August 21st of 1977. And at the top of the last set, we heard the Black Unity Trio with their track Al-Nisa. That was from their album Al-Fatiha, released on Salam Records in 1969. Those gentlemen formed at Oberlin College in Oberlin, Ohio, and played in Ohio between 1968 and 1970. That's what I have for you this morning, but I will be back with you next Saturday morning, Searching for the Sound, here on X-Ray FM, where Black Lives Matter and where radio is yours.
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5: 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And for our friends on the coast, in Nehalem, Manzanita, and Rockaway Beach, we're at 91.7 FM. Radio is still yours, too. I'm Shilly here with the Sound of Pictures, giving you your weekly one-hour dose of movie, music, and soundtracks. Glad to have you along today. Hope everything goes well. I just got the turntables all oiled up. Seem to be spinning at the proper speeds. Dusted the needle. Pushed all the buttons and turned on all the switches. The vinolium is at the right temperature. It's always good. It all checks out. The inspector just left. No fines. You gotta love it. Well, I got a few soundtracks rolled up in my sleeve. I'd like to start the show off with music from the TV series Russian Doll. It's kind of a comedy mixed with drama. One of my favorite genres. In the soundtrack, there's a lot of song excerpts in the series, like many movies. But the composer, Joe Wong, takes care of the score. The album takes the listener on a journey through life, death, space, and time. So step on up here, Mr. Wong. Show us what you got.

0: All right, here's music from the movie We're All Going to the World's Fair from 2022 with Alex G giving us the music in this horror thriller. The movie takes place in a small town where a shy and isolated teenage girl, played by Anna Cobb, becomes immersed in an online role-playing game. And in the movie, if you say, "I want to go to the World's Fair," three times into your computer camera, prick your finger, draw some blood, and smear it on the screen, and then press play on the video, they say once you've seen it, the changes begin.
1: Yeah, look out.
0: But as a film composer for this unnerving coming-of-age story, he expanded his work with sprawling instrumental ambient soundscapes and voices. I think we heard some of that in this set. For the film, he was given the

unique opportunity to blend song with score. I'm always interested to hear how film composers solve that problem. And then starting off the show, we heard music from the TV series Russian Doll. And if you just dropped in, composer and drummer Joe Wong took care of the score. Well, let's take a little break and then come back with some music from the TV series Life and Beth, starring Amy Schumer, with music by Ray Angry, interesting name, and Timo Elliston. And our music's going to soak up the entire 10-minute set.

Okay. Music from the TV series Life and Beth, with Ray Angry and Timo Elliston taking care of the music. And that was the score, getting some cool jazz cues, including the song Blue Bayou, featuring Bridget Everett, in this, again, comedy and drama series created by and starring Amy Schumer. And I'm into it for much of it. The series takes us on her personal journey that contributed to her success in New York City, with flashbacks to her teen self as she begins to learn who she is and who she wants to become. One thing that makes the score to Life and Beth so unique is the way it incorporates a modern jazz rather than just being an accent to a punchline or portraying seediness as in many film noir pictures. All right, next thing I got coming up is music from another TV series called The Thing About Pam, with the composer team from Russia, Sonia Belousova, and Italian-Swiss composer Giona Astinelli. This is a true crime series where Pam, played by Renee Zellweger, tromps through town like a predatory larger-than-life force that'll crush anything that comes in her way. For the music, the composer team commissioned an instrument maker to create a combination of a waterphone and daxophone, sometimes unrefined and even out of tune.

Here's something from the soundtrack to Car Wash from 1976. Norman Whitfield taking care of the music. A songwriter and producer from Harlem who worked with Berry Gordy's Motown label during the 1960s. We can thank him for the work he did in the development of psychedelic soul. We're listening to Sunrise. It's an episodic comedy about a day in the life of a close-knit group of employees at a Los Angeles car wash. One of the several black-focused films produced by a major Hollywood studio during the 1970s. Before that, music from another TV series, The Dropout, with music by Ann Nikitin. We heard a couple of pieces ending up with Walgreens Men. Now, she uses an all-synth-driven score, but she's usually known more for her organic moody strings and delicate piano, say. But she's also composed scores that range from classic to cosmic, giving us a pleasantly paralyzing experience with some avant-garde leanings. Can't be too bad. Now, the TV series, The Dropout, is based on a story of the rise and fall of biotech company Theranos and its fraudulent founder, Elizabeth Holmes, played by Amanda Seyfried. Before that was music from La Bleba, doing a song called Ana Albi Harnar, meaning My Heart is Hot as Fire, from 1983. Kind of a tricky name to pronounce, La Bleba. She's an Armenian Christian Egyptian born in Cairo, mostly known for her acting career, but also released some music on vinyl in 1960. And this song was originally made on a cassette she released. A great song to lift the bandstand. Egyptian disco cassette tracks from 1980 to 1992. And then starting off the set with music from the TV series, The Thing About Pam, from the composing team of Sonia Balusova and Giona Astinelli. Let's go! Now for the encore today, I thought I'd get into this epic and sometimes operatic concept album. It's a collaborative effort featuring Bryce Dessner from the band The National. We got James McAllister beating on the drums. And we got a contemporary classical music composer and arranger. You may have heard of Nico Muhly. And singer-songwriter Sufjan Stevens' lyrics. And singing, of course, focusing on the subjects of science and Greek and Roman mythology. And he says it was a relief working on something that wasn't personal for a change. I can dig it. The album consists of songs inspired by the solar system and is probably heard best loud or in a live setting or both. And I would agree with that based on my listening to the album. And like classical composer Gustav Holst's Planets, which he wrote before 1920, the planet metaphor is used more as a way of organizing the universe into a prayer-like and melancholic oratorio, something like that. The music personifies these giant celestial objects and then shrink before us. Now, I've got 10 minutes worth of music here queued up from the album, Planetarium. It's starting off with Venus, a song of young love, which transitions into black energy. I'm Shilly. This is The Sound of Pictures for movie music and soundtracks. Shining your shoes with it. Coming out of X-Ray every Saturday morning from 8 until 9. 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Reverse couple skate. Coming up in about 10 minutes with Cheyenne Aaron. With an emphasis on music from the 60s and 70s, it's Saturday. Enjoy it. So what do you say we meet back here in about 7 days for more Sound of Pictures?

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1: This is Reverse Couple Skate. 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

Coming back now, that was Antonia Rodriguez getting us up with her version of La Bamba. Also in that set, we heard Que Tal America from Two Man Sound, Morenita from MC Boulevard, as well as The Relatives, The Fuzz, and starting it all off with Bubba Thomas and The Lightmen. 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

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And here's just one more from Fred Davis. Here's Winehop.

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I'm Jim Fisher. This program is called Raise a Glass, and we are doing just that in honor of Jean-Baptiste Frederick Isidore Thielemans, better known as the world's preeminent, well, the only real jazz harmonica player, Toots Thielemans. He died on this day in 2016. In addition to playing the harmonica on the Sesame Street theme there, he played with all the heavy hitters of jazz. Getting his start in the 50s, he played guitar and harmonica behind George Shearing. While Thielemans was playing in Hamburg in 1960 on his last tour with Shearing, a young John Lennon was at the show and noticed that Thielemans played a Rickenbacker guitar. Lennon was impressed and felt he had to have one as well. In a couple of years, Lennon and the Beatles would make those jangly Rickenbackers world famous. Coming up on the show today, I've got Tom Waits, Tori Amos, Lynyrd Skynyrd, and much, much more. Won't you please stay tuned? I'd appreciate it. It's X-Ray.

Wishing a happy birthday to Roland Orzabal. He turned 65 today. And Break It Down Again was Tears for Fears' last major hit from the period where it was just Roland Orzabal. He and Kurt Smith had a falling out, and Smith walked out on the group. That song was certainly inspired by that change, with Orzabal likening the experience to a divorce. Luckily, they would reconcile, and Smith would return in 2004. Another happy birthday to Vernon Reid, guitarist for Living Colour, who turned 68 today. He was born in London, but his parents moved to America when he was just a year old. Maybe that's why the band spelled colour with a U. We heard Love Rears Its Ugly Head from the second Living Colour album, which is out of print now due to some pesky old rights issues. Prior to that, Let Me Out was a song from The Knack. Their drummer, Bruce Gary, died of non-Hodgkin's lymphoma on this day in 2006. And at the top, a recent passing to note, also a drummer. Last week we lost Gary Dwyer, who played for The Teardrop Explodes, the band fronted by Julian Cope before he went solo. Leukemia claimed Gary Dwyer. He was 66, and we heard a song called Second Head. Back to it. You're on X-Ray.

0: It was on this day in 1997, 12-year-old Georgia Leah Moses was found dead off Highway 101 in Petaluma, California. Growing up with a bipolar mother put her on the streets at a young age. She'd been last seen leaving a gas station to go to a party with a man in his 20s, and she was never seen alive again. Tom Waits heard her story and was inspired to write that song, Georgia Lee, as a memorial to her and other forgotten children. That comes from his Mule Variations album a couple of years later. Ed King of Lynyrd Skynyrd died on this day in 2018. He co-wrote many of Skynyrd's biggest hits, including Poison Whiskey there. He started as their bassist, but moved to guitar after the guy he replaced returned, which gave them, three guitarists at that point. Apparently, he was the most business-minded person in the band. When Skynyrd was on tour, King would stock up on food items and then resell them to his bandmates when they got hungry on the bus at a 500% markup, proving once again it's a fine line between good business and a scam. Also, he was previously in the Strawberry Alarm Clock, who did incense and peppermints. At the top of that block, wishing a happy birthday to Debbie Davies. She was born on this day in 1952. Not a household name, but blues enthusiasts are probably aware of her as a rare white female blues guitarist, best known for her work with Albert Collins as a member of his band. We heard her from one of her solo records doing Life of the Party. Hey, did you know today is National Take Your Cat to the Vet Day? Well, it is. Bet your cat'll love that. Hey, I'm a dog guy, so, you know. But apparently some local vets offer deals today, so maybe you want to get in on that if you've got a cat. Okay, time for a check on
1: This Day in History.
2: 1849. Austria launches pilotless balloons against the Italian city of Venice in the first aerial bombing. Each balloon carried 33 pounds of explosives. The plan was for the balloons to pop on their own over Venice, with the bombs dropping on those fighting below. Some did, but others actually blew back over the Austrian lines by an unexpected wind shift. 1865. William Shepard has issued the first U.S. patent for liquid soap.
3: Who invented liquid soap and why?
0: I just told you. Why? To sell more soap, I guess.
2: 1911. The Mona Lisa is stolen in a brazen heist at the Louvre in Paris. It would be 2 years before the painting is recovered. 1921. J. Edgar Hoover is appointed Assistant Director of the Bureau of Investigations, beginning his ascent to become the most fearsome figure in 20th century America.
4: Hello, Frisco.

1962. French President Charles de Gaulle survives an assassination attempt thanks to the superior performance of the presidential automobile. 12 gunmen open fire, shattering the rear window, puncturing all four of its tires, and killing two of the president's motorcycle bodyguards. Though the sleek aerodynamic Citroën went into a front-wheel skid, de Gaulle's chauffeur was able to accelerate out of it and drive to safety, all thanks to the car's superior suspension system. Several years later, de Gaulle, knowing that he owed his life to that Citroën, attempted to prevent the outright sale of Citroën to Fiat by limiting the stake Fiat could buy to 15%. The last Volkswagen Rabbit is produced. Not involved in any dramatic assassination attempts that I know of. 1986. Stand By Me, the film based on The Body, a novella by Stephen King, and directed by Rob Reiner, is released. It was shot in and around Brownsville, Oregon, down in between Corvallis and Eugene. 2004. In another major art heist on this day, The Scream and another painting by Edvard Munch are stolen at gunpoint from the Munch Museum in Oslo, Norway. Like the Mona Lisa, it took 2 years to recover them. 2019. In an effort to disprove a 25-year-old conspiracy theory, the city of Bielefeld in Germany offers a 1 million euro prize to anyone who can prove that it doesn't exist. I would guess you'd have to claim the prize in Bielefeld, which would, you know, automatically delegitimize your proof. Ah, but no, that's what they want you to think.

Raising a glass to singer and poet Gilly Smith. Or is it Gilly Smythe? I don't know. But she co-founded the, what would you call it, psychedelic jazz band Gong with her partner David Allen in 1967. She died on this day 10 years ago at age 83. Happy birthday to Myra Ellen Amos, better known as Tori Amos, who turned 63 today. From being raised by a deeply religious family to becoming a feminist icon, Past the Mission is another song about her struggle to reclaim her life after she was raped at age 21. Curiously, this track features backing vocals from Trent Reznor. I guess they were seeing each other for a spell in the early 90s. But according to Reznor, their relationship soured due to some, quote, malicious meddling on the part of Courtney Love. Yeah, that sounds about right. Oh, Courtney. All right, that'll just about wrap it up for this week. I thank you for lending me your ear holes and do hope you'll join me again next week. Stay tuned for Skybound Station coming up next. A couple more before I skedaddle. We lost drummer Frank Beard of ZZ Top a couple of days ago. The one without a beard, people often note, but actually when they first started their long beard thing in the late 70s, out of sheer laziness, I might add, Frank Beard did have a beard. If you look at the photo of them on the back cover or the sleeve of the Degüello album, come to think of it, the gimmick might not have worked as well if all three of them had the long beards. Never a flashy or particularly unique drummer, but he knew the most important thing for a band, especially that band, was a good groove, and ZZ Top got into that pocket consistently for more than 55 years. The band abruptly canceled the Hollywood Bowl gig last weekend due to unspecified health issues for Beard, and he died just a few days later in hospice care. The cause of death was not revealed, and there will be no autopsy. Only guitarist Billy Gibbons remains now, but I suspect he'll continue to tour as they replaced bassist Dusty Hill about 5 years ago. Here are a couple of great grooves from ZZ Top to close out the show. You're on X-Ray. Radio is yours.

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0: It's not, I mean, I don't have anything planned.
1: I got that. Let's see if I go back.
0: I don't know what I'm here. Like, this is not helpful. I don't have my mic on.
1: This is on. Yeah.
0: Our talking is on the air, but I don't know where. I don't know where the mic on. I don't.
1: Yeah, we'll get
0: so, like, where is it? Sounds like the laptop mic is on. I don't.
1: Hey, yeah, I'm just with the thing. We're not coming through, I guess. It's on. Oh, is it on now? No. Hey. Oh, you can hear us through the laptop mic? Weird.
0: I don't know how to turn that on.
1: I have no idea. Yeah, yeah.
2: I heard it. I was like, wait, everyone has an iPhone with everything. No, this will be fine.

Yeah. Yeah. Okay, so Bud is this connect to remote, this thing, so I'll close it out. All right. Thank you.

0: streaming, it should be good. Where's the control to say what source?
1: Now I hear you guys talking.
0: Okay,
1: now
0: I can hear the mic.
1: I hear you guys talking, but not.
0: Yeah, it's picking up the mic, and that's what I'm saying. I don't know. We didn't touch anything. That's what I'm saying. We didn't do anything. So. Yeah.

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Huh?

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1: Hello, happy Saturday, and welcome to the In Crowd with the Wayward Girls Soul Club. My name is Miranda Fontaine, and we are broadcasting you live from the radio room. We want to thank them for being such lovely hosts. We'll be bringing you music for the next hour, so settle in and enjoy.

This is the in crowd. This is Songbird of the Wayward Girls Soul Club, Chelsea Fontaine. Fuck, Miranda Fontaine. I'm on a good one today. We're doing it live at the Radio Room. Things are exciting. We have friends around. There's people here enjoying foods and drinks. And we're just happy to be here, thankful that our studio is being built, and soon we'll have this kind of community there too. I look forward to it. This first song on Golden World Records, Baby Boy by Juanito Williams.

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Redbird label, love hit me with a dollop, Roddy Joy.

is Mina Moore, Heavy Load, on Secret Stash Records. I love that song. It's a new one. The last song before that was The Birds on the Sue label. Coming up next, You Beat Me to the Punch, Mary Wells on Motown.

Those, that's the Jewels. They ended up being James Brown's backup singer, but one of the sisters ended up staying when the other two went back home and was there for all the iconic James Brown moments, doing his hair and backup singing for him, killing the game. Before that was I Gotta Know on the Tonettes on Dynamic Records, a little Texas for you. Coming up next, Spellbound, Brenda Holloway.

was the iconic Aretha Franklin on Atlantic Records. Chain, chain, chain. Next up, probably going to be my last song. You're listening to The In Crowd on X-Ray FM. We are the Wayward Girls Soul Club. I'm Songbird. I hope you have a great day. We have Action Slacks and Respected Ladyland coming on next. This is dedicated to all the lovers out there. Lucky in Love, Fontella Bass on Checker Records.

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1: 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This episode of Respected Ladyland is dedicated to a former colleague of mine, Diana Ahrens, whom I met through KAOS, Olympia Community Radio, my very first radio station. Through Diana's example, I learned of the importance of using my platform to amplify the voices of others. She demonstrated how impactful community radio can be if you don't confine your imagination. Diana was among a handful of women in my early days of radio who made me believe in possibilities. They taught me the importance of standing up for your ideals in spite of the risk of consequences. Because if you don't stand for something, you stand for nothing. And that is not something we can accept in these times. Thank you, Diana, for the audacity of making big things happen in an unlikely setting. Now let's get rolling to Respected Ladyland.

0: children are to grieve after me.
1: You have arrived in Respected Ladyland. I am DJ Action Slacks, your host and guide, as we explore underappreciated endeavors by women. We rolled into this episode of Respected Ladyland with the voice of British-based American folk singer Julie Felix from 1964. It's been my lifelong practice to seek solace, inspiration, and wisdom from the music of the past. Records are often a melodic letter from another era that can aid us in coping with challenges we experience in the present time. After all, history often repeats itself. I've spent the past 30 years culling through the music of the past to find songs to share with you that might be beneficial. Usually, the songs I find can be vaguely applied to current affairs, with a few details that might not exactly match up. But when I came across the songs of the spotlight artist for this episode, the songs were written in the 1940s through the early 1970s, and they seemed to fit our time like a glove. If you didn't know better, you would think they're contemporary, addressing what is happening today. After an eventful and often dangerous 4 decades as an activist, Malvina Reynolds discovered the ultimate platform for her message. And that was music. In her mid-40s, she found her calling to be the composer of some of the most clever, biting social commentary songs of the folk music movement of the 40s through the 60s. A handful of her songs were embraced by various social justice movements, but it wasn't until she was in her 60s that she experienced the spotlight as a performer. This episode is also dedicated to all the women who feel that life has passed you by. It's never too late to make an impact, especially if we join forces. If perhaps we sing out together, we might be heard. Here is Malvina Reynolds kicking off the set.
2: I get butterflies in my stomach.

There's a green one and a pink one and a blue one and a yellow one, and they are all made of ticky-tacky, and they all look just the same.

You just heard Malvina Reynolds, accompanied by Eric Darling from 1960. You also heard Maya Muir from 1964 with Magic Penny. And another well-known song by Malvina Reynolds called Little Boxes, apparently featured as the theme for the television show Weeds, which I have not watched. The version you heard was by folk singer Leon Bibb, father of blues singer Eric Bibb. And that recording was from 1964, a commentary about post-war life in America where the citizens were being conditioned to be consumers and unremarkable cogs in the machine. Good news! Radio is yours! Because you're listening to X-Ray FM. On this episode of Respected Ladyland, we're listening to protest and social commentary tunes written by Malvina Reynolds, activist turned folk song poem composer. Malvina was born in the year 1900 and grew up mostly in the Bay Area and Long Beach, California, with her Russian and Hungarian Jewish immigrant parents, who were socialists during the 1930s. Their anti-racism activism earned the ire of the local KKK, who targeted the family one night, burning a cross on their lawn and then breaking into their home. In an attempted abduction, they assaulted the family, including young Malvina. It is presumed the KKK intended to lynch the family, but luckily this was thwarted by local police. But obviously, the traumatizing attack left its mark on young Malvina's psyche and worldview. Now, it would be understandable if Malvina would choose to be under the radar after experiencing such terror as a child, but instead, she dedicated her life to fighting for progressive

of ideals, like racial justice, labor unions, environmentalism, anti-consumerism, feminism, free thought, nonconformity, anti-ageism, and anti-corruption. This next song is performed by Boston-based Afro-Puerto Rican folk musician Jackie Washington. It is an iconic anthem of the civil rights movement, written by Malvina in 1964. 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

her heart. Malvina Reynolds from 1960 with her song Let It Be. Prior to that, you heard British vocalist Wally Whiten from 1969 with Malvina's song Leave Them a Flower. And Harry Belafonte from 1959 with his version of Turn Around. I think that his version popularized that Malvina Reynolds composition, became one of her most popular and covered tunes. I've been playing a couple of different intro versions in the background of Malvina's hit song Morning Town Ride, which I think was originally popularized by the Seekers. I figure this upbeat tune can counter the heaviness of Malvina's message songs. 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

DJ Action Slacks, and you're listening to the Respected Ladyland Radio Project, highlighting the endeavors of women in the mid-century record industry. On this episode, we're taking a listen to the protest music of Malvina Reynolds. She launched her songwriting career in her late 40s. There aren't many records by Malvina from the first many years of her career. Being outspoken about progressive ideals in mid-century America often landed a performer on the Red Channel's blacklist. And that certainly happened to Malvina. But other people did record some of her songs, and in some cases, popularized them, including her friend Pete Seeger. This next song was inspired by Malvina's labor union organizer husband, who was so dedicated to his work, it resulted in him having a heart attack. Or at least that was the theory. Her song, Bury Me in My Overalls, was released as a single by the Gateway Singers in 1956, and here it is.

York. The faucets are dripping, the landlord's content. With every new tenant, he raises the rent. The buildings can crumble, the tenants can cry. There's a shortage.

That was a song about not being susceptible to propaganda, brainwashing, or indoctrination. Malvina Reynolds, with her own song, No Hole in My Head, from 1970. You also heard the Broadside Singers from 1964, with The Faucets Are Dripping, about absentee landlords. And The Searchers from Liverpool from 1965, with What Have They Done to the Rain. That's another of the more popular songs by Malvina Reynolds, covered by many, many people, and apparently about post-nuclear war. And finally, you heard a song called The World in Their Pocket from 1975. I think that's my favorite one on this episode because it's so fitting for these times. It's a song about the foibles of the ruling class feasting on the misfortunes of the working class, misfortunes caused by the whims of the ruling class. I am DJ Action Slacks, and I have no class. You're listening to the Respected Ladyland Radio Project, highlighting the underappreciated contributions of women in the mid-century record industry. And on this episode, we're taking a listen to the enduring protest music of songwriter Malvina Reynolds. This is X-Ray FM.

Malvina Reynolds with the song I Lived Through This Day for those of us whose strategy for survival is making it one day at a time. Pete Seeger was before that from 1964 with From Way Up Here, one of the many Malvina Reynolds songs he recorded. Thank you for escaping with me to respected Ladyland. As always, I encourage you to research this topic for this episode on your own, because 1 hour is not enough time to cover such a long and admirable life of bravery lived by Malvina Reynolds. The bravery to tell the truth. The truth isn't always uplifting, but acknowledging it is the first step in changing the things that vex you.

0: my generation was largely raised by the progressive ideals of folk singers. When I listen to the songs of Malvina Reynolds, they all sound like children's music because that's what children's music sounded like when I was growing up in the 70s. In fact, Malvina Reynolds released a couple of LPs of songs for kids, and she also made a few appearances on Sesame Street in the mid-1970s. This episode has been pretty heavy, so I thought I'd lighten things up on the way out with a track off of a Sesame Street LP called Bert and Ernie Sing Along. It features the voice of Bob McGrath singing one of Malvina's most popular songs in 1975. Hang in there. Stay tough. Promote the truth.
1: And so why don't you stay right down on the floor where you are, and we'll do this one, okay?
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0: 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I write love songs and fun songs. 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The mistreatment of the world, of the animals, and of the air. I write songs about these things.
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6: 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An all-day sound system event featuring dance and bass music with the Trinidadian food cart Madman Pop-Up from noon until 8 p.m. at Flow State at 1227 Southeast Stark Street. ¶¶

You just heard Masara with Margarita on Able Records. Before that, Barabbas with Woman, 7-inch from RCA. We heard the Cornelius Brothers and Sister Rose doing Treat Her Like a Lady. Johnny Guitar Watson with Girl I Need It. We heard Say Shishi with their fantastic cover of the Jackson Sisters' I Believe in Miracles that just got a proper release on a 45 on Karma Chief Records. And we started it off with Matto doing a cover of Kool & the Gang's Summer Madness on Styx Records. This is the Feel It with Freaky Audi. I hope you're enjoying the show today. It's all over the place. Tropical, dancey, summer sounds. So we're going to keep that going with a new one from the Menahan Street Band featuring Roger. A 12-inch called Tropical Man on Diamond West Recordings. So let's get into it.

times, yeah. Some guys should buckle up and approach with caution. We don't take it lightly who we pick for our supporting. We the type of she's who can follow and lead. We can build a business while we blowing off trees. Oh, the bees knees, oh, the knees weak. Kill them with a dress, not a damsel in distress. What's frown? Queen, siren goes sound. Silent and proud, shaman says pow. Yeah.

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And on the coast, in Nehalem, Manzanita, Rockaway Beach, and Wheeler at 91.7 FM. 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This program is called A Century of Slang. And as always, I'll be playing a musical selection of the weird, the interesting, the psychedelic, and the sublime. I'm your host, Brandon, and thanks for tuning in. I've got a great show planned for today with some tracks by the Cosmic Tones Research Trio, Colin Newman, some new tunes from North Carolina's Setting, and a lot more. I'm starting off this episode with a bizarre Belgian group called Aksak Mabul. We are hearing the song Saure Gurke off of their 1977 debut full-length titled Ons Danse pour Combattre la Migraine. Coming up after this one is a Stereolab classic off of their 1999 record titled Cobra and Phases Group Play Voltage in the Milky Night. And the song is called Come and Play in the Milky Night. But for now, let's close out this Aksak Mabul track. 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